She gave me the queen. 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She was wheeling and dealing, just doing her thing. She was holding a pair, but I had to try. Her deuce was wild.

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And I dreamed your dream for you, and now your dream is real.

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1: Yeah, it's definitely like he was cruising for bruising.
0: Yeah,
2: I don't know, I was really drunk at the time.
3: You just told me it was a guy.

to ballroom notoriety. And I always fill my ballroom, the event is never small. The social pages say I've got the biggest.

Půlnoční album na rádiu B. People tell me you've been talking. I hear you got a big mouth. Saying things you know aren't true.